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1: For Thursday afternoon, looking at a mix of sun and clouds along with a 30% chance of showers, 20-kilometer winds blowing from the northwest, the temperature at a high at 25 degrees, the humidex at 32. Mainly cloudy skies this evening with a 40% chance of showers and a risk of thunderstorms overnight as the temperature drops to a low of 15 degrees.
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1: For Thursday afternoon, looking at a mix of sun and clouds along with a 30% chance of showers, 20-kilometer winds blowing from the northwest, the temperature at a high at 25 degrees, the humidex at 32. Mainly cloudy skies this evening with a 40% chance of showers and a risk of thunderstorms overnight as the temperature drops to a low of 15 degrees.
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1: For Thursday afternoon, looking at a mix of sun and clouds along with a 30% chance of showers, 20-kilometer winds blowing from the northwest, the temperature at a high of 25 degrees, the humidex at 32. Mainly cloudy skies this evening with a 40% chance of showers and a risk of thunderstorms overnight as the temperature drops to a low of 15 degrees.
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2: For Thursday afternoon, looking at a mix of sun and clouds along with a 30% chance of showers. 20-kilometer winds blowing from the northwest. The temperature at a high at 25 degrees, the humidex at 32. Mainly cloudy skies this evening with a 40% chance of showers and a risk of thunderstorms overnight as the temperature drops to a low of 15 degrees.

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0: 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Ooh, I gotta have faith. Because I gotta have faith. I gotta have faith.
1: 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Why are you still up? Go to bed.
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Your host is former Member of Parliament Murray Calder. 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Right after the Thursday night replay, we partner with Whiteman TV to present What's Happening from either Mount Forest or Minto. 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
1: For your Friday, you should be looking at a mix of sun and cloud with a 60% chance of showers. The high grid at 24, the humidex 29. Tonight, partly cloudy with a 30% chance of showers early this evening. The low could dip to 12. Tomorrow, expect sunny skies and a high of 25.
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Good morning. It's just after 6 o'clock on 88.7 The River, local radio at its best. That was fun. We are young. Eric here on The Morning Show. Happy Friday. I'll be with you for the next couple of hours. Rihanna coming up. The Weeknd is on the air and fastly approaching. We've got Train and some Sabrina Carpenter by the end of the hour. Boston, Nelly Furtado around that time. Stick around for Fastball and some Our Lady Peace in just a little bit. Right now, it is Nick Gilder. Here comes the night, 88.7 The River.

That was Fastball with The Way on 88.7 The River, local radio at its best. They sing about packing up and driving off without a map, which honestly sounds like a terrible way to start a road trip. Check your tire pressure first, people. Let's swap the aimless driving for some classic 2000s rock. Here is Our Lady Peace with Innocent, a track that actually won the Best Video at the 2003 Much Music Video Awards. They say that all is innocent, but I've, seen how some people park when they go to the grocery store, so let's see if Rain Mena can convince me otherwise. Enjoy.

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The Weekend, Feel It Coming on 88.7 The River, local radio at its best. It's Eric here, and thank you for tuning in. It's just about 6:30. Yes, indeed, The Weekend fastly approaching. A long weekend as well. We'll be off here on Monday, everyone back on Tuesday to have all kinds of fun. Stick around this evening, though. Chris and I are back to do the River Random Top 40, pick a different decade, a specific week, talk about the top 40 songs, and play a few of them for you as well. Stick around for that. The nostalgic evening starts then, leads into the 70s at 7 with Graham, 80s at 8 and 90s at 9 with McKenna McGovern. So stick around for all the nostalgic music coming up this evening. The River Random Top 40 is also available on our archives page, 887theriver.ca. 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Right now, let's get into the groove. It's Madonna this morning on 88.7 The River. And you

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1: For your Friday, you should be looking at a mix of sun and cloud with a 60% chance of showers. The high grade at 24, the humidex 29. Tonight, partly cloudy with a 30% chance of showers early this evening. The low could dip to 12. Tomorrow, expect sunny skies and a high of 25.
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0: Good morning. That was the Crash Test Dummies with Elaine Reed and the Ballad of Peter Pumpkinhead. It's Eric here on the morning show, not long after 6:30. I appreciate you tuning in with me. Before that, we had Theo Day's new one, Oh My Atlanta. Who else thinks of Full House when they hear that song title? I've got Train before the end of the hour, some Sabrina Carpenter wrapping up the hour as well. We are indeed already the fourth day of September, letting you know about fun September events coming up, and the Mount Forest Green Team have their Tree Trust chapter are hosting an annual Family Tree Trust event on Saturday, September the 19th at the Mount Forest Cemetery on Salago Road. The event runs from 10 a.m. till 2 p.m. It's a family-friendly event that will include face painting, a food truck, art, music, and dancers. Organizers hope the event will create a greater awareness of the impact mature trees have on personal wellness and on local culture and community. They say that mature trees provide oxygen, shade, and natural habitats equivalent to roughly 300 saplings. The cemetery was chosen as the site to raise awareness of the need to diversify both species and age of trees at the burial ground. And yes, to realize how much impact those types of trees have, a great way to raise more awareness. Head on down September the 19th, 10 a.m. till 2 p.m. at the Mount Forest Cemetery for the third annual Family Tree Trust event coming up on September the 19th. After the break, it's Boston with Amanda.
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That was a classic, Amanda by Boston, their only hit to get all the way up to number one on the Billboard Hot 100. And they did it without ever making a music video, which is astonishing for an old 80s classic. You're locked on to 88.7 The River. It's Eric here on The Morning Show, local radio at its best. Brad Derp there singing that I'm going to take you by the hand. Aw, isn't that just super sweet? We love a gentleman around here. Let's keep those good vibes rolling up here next with Nelly Furtado and Honesty. She keeps it completely real with us this morning. 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
2: For your Friday, you should be looking at a mix of sun and cloud with a 60% chance of showers. The high grade 24, the humidex 29. Tonight, partly cloudy with a 30% chance of showers early this evening. The low could dip to 12. Tomorrow, expect sunny skies and a high of 25.
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2: 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It's Chris, joined today by George Gerard, Mount Forest Legion Branch 134. How are you doing, sir?
3: I'm doing well. How are you today, Chris?
2: Not bad at all, thanks. Thank you for joining us. We want to talk about some of the stuff going on with the Mount Forest Legion as we're creeping towards fall. Yeah. What's going on at the Legion?
3: Well, we're headed into Legion Week again this year. Legion Week is the 20th to the 26th, marking the 100th anniversary of the Legion as a whole. And on the 19th, we'll be doing swearing in of our new members from 1 to 4 with snacks and refreshment, and the public is welcome to come in as well.
2: Fantastic.
3: Then Friday the 25th, as part of Legion Week, we've got a comedy night planned. The doors are going to open at 7:30 and the show starts at 8. Our headliner is Dylan Gott, who's appeared on Yuck Yucks, Just for Laughs, Sirius XM, and even Comedy Central in the UK.
2: Dylan's done quite a lot of shows around the Toronto area, especially in the last few years. He's got several things on YouTube as well. So it'll be exciting to see him coming to Mount Forest.
3: Yeah, it's going to be quite a change, and he's going to be bringing at least one other comedian with him. We don't know who yet, but so there's a bit of a surprise in there as well for us.
2: They rarely travel alone. They always go in packs. Tickets for Comedy Night. What can you tell us about that?
3: The tickets for Comedy Night are going to be $20 if you get them at the Legion Lounge Bar. You can get them online through Eventbrite.
2: Okay.
3: Or you can come to the door, but that'll be $25 if there's any left to sell at the door. But we're hoping to sell out before then.
2: Fantastic.
3: And then just a reminder for our membership that they can come in and pay their dues. And of course, if anybody's interested in joining, it's still free to join the Legion for the rest of this year until December 31st.
2: And that is all part of the 100th anniversary celebrations, right?
3: That's right.
2: If someone wants to get more information or they would like to join the club, how do they get in touch with you guys?
3: The easiest way is to come into the lounge bar. It's open in the evenings from 4 until 7. And come on down, talk to the bartender, and they'll get a hold of one of us if it's needed. And otherwise, should be able to just leave a name and a number and we'll get in touch.
2: Perfect. You mentioned meat draws.
3: Yeah. In October, we're going to restart the meat draws, one a month, and that'll run through until next May.
2: Perfect. And that's always been a popular fundraiser for the Legion as well.
3: Yeah, it has been. And the product's really pretty good. We get it all locally.
2: Excellent.
3: So it's all good stuff.
2: Shop local, buy local, support local, keep the money all rolling around in Mount Forest.
3: Yeah, and keep it away from the United States.
2: What else is going on? And again, preliminary. Some of the stuff we don't have all the final details for yet is still coming up, but.
3: Yeah, later in the year, we're hoping to have another comedy night, probably around May, June. And in May as well, we will have the Mudmen again.
2: Oh, fantastic.
3: So they're coming back for another show.
2: How did you like the show earlier on this year?
3: I thought it was really good. And from everything I heard, everybody who attended really enjoyed it. So I'd encourage people, if you didn't get to come the first time, come out earlier, get a ticket, and I think you'll find you'll have a really good time.
2: Excellent. Yeah, don't be disappointed and find out there's no tickets left at the door.
3: No, that's never fun.
2: George, thank you so much for joining us today and telling us all about the upcoming events for the Mount Forest Legion. And we'll have you back in real soon to go over more stuff.
3: I hope so, and I really appreciate the opportunity, Chris. Take care.
2: Anytime at all. Thanks, everyone, for listening. It's North Wellington today on 88.7 The River, local radio at its best.
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That was Lady A letting you know they need you now on 88.7 The River, local radio at its best. Good morning and happy Friday. Not long after 7 o'clock, Eric here on The Morning Show. Starting the day with great music. Dishwalla coming up. We've got Winter Sleep, the new one from Gracie Abrams, Sean Hook, and Shania Twain before the end of the hour. Stick around for Tate McGree and some Avril Lavigne as well. Right now, it's Down with Webster all night on 88.7 The River.

That was Dishwalla with Counting Blue Cars, singing about counting blue cars as a pastime. That must be nice. Around here, I'm just counting the potholes and praying that my alignment survives the drive to work. You're waking up on 88.7 The River, local radio at its best. Eric here on the morning show, not long after 7 o'clock, and happy Friday, everybody. Preparing for the long weekend. Speaking of things that bump in the night, here's Winter Sleep and Weighted Ghost. Unexpectedly became Winter Sleep's signature anthem and landed them a performance on The Late Show with David Letterman back in the day. 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

0: That was Fallen by Alicia Keys on 88.7 The River, local radio at its best. It's Eric here on The Morning Show, just about 7:30. Before that, we had Hit the Wall, the new one from Gracie Abrams. I still have some Shania Twain before the end of the hour, Paul McCartney and Wings. You'll hear Avril Lavigne and some Tate McRae in just a little bit. Letting you know that the annual Wellington Dufferin Walk for Parkinson's takes place on Saturday, September the 12th. That's coming up next weekend at 11 a.m. at the Center Wellington Sportsplex in Fergus. 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
2: For your Friday, you should be looking at a mix of sun and cloud with a 60% chance of showers. The high grade 24, the humidex 29. Tonight, partly cloudy with a 30% chance of showers early this evening. The low could dip to 12. Tomorrow, expect sunny skies and a high of 25.
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0: The Mount Forest Green Team's Tree Trust chapter is hosting its third annual Family Tree Trust event on September 19th at the Mount Forest Cemetery on Sligo Road. The event runs from 10 a.m. to 2 p.m., and the family-friendly event will include face painting, a food truck, art, music, and dancers. Organizers hope the event will create greater awareness of the impact mature trees have on personal wellness and on local culture and community. They say mature trees provide oxygen, shade, and a natural habitat equivalent to roughly 300 saplings. The cemetery was chosen as the site to raise awareness of the need to diversify both the species and the age of trees at the burial ground.
4: Yo, what's up?
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That don't impress me much, Miss Shania Twain on 88.7 The River, local radio at its best. Before that, Paul McCartney and Wings with Band on the Run. Eric here on the morning show, not long after 7:30. Happy Friday, everybody. I'm wrapping up the hour with more great music. Avril Lavigne coming up, some Tate McGree as well. Around this time, always share a fascinating tale of something that happened on this day in music history. For September the 4th, back in 1969, the film Easy Rider, starring Jack Nicholson, Peter Fonda, and Dennis Hopper, opened at the Classic in London, England. The movie's soundtrack featured songs from a handful of the current acts from the time, like The Band, Jimi Hendrix Experience, and this massive classic from Steppenwolf, Let's Rock It, here on The River, Born to be Wild on 88.7 The River.

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Steve Winwood there with Valerie, begging her to come back and call me. Honestly, Steve, if she hasn't called you back since 1982, it might be time to take the hint and hit that delete number button. Fun fact about that track, DJ Eric Pride's sample for his massive hit, Call On Me. Winwood loved the house remix so much, he actually re-recorded his vocals to fit the faster tempo of that track. Gee, I wondered where I recognized some of those lyrics from. It's Eric here on The Morning Show. Let's move on to Avril Lavigne and Young and Dumb, along with the boys in Simple Plan up next. She is singing about making mistakes and not caring, which is kind of the perfect way to describe my drive-in this morning. 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
1: For your Friday, you should be looking at a mix of sun and cloud with a 60% chance of showers. The high could hit 24, the humidex 29. Tonight, partly cloudy with a 30% chance of showers early this evening. The low could dip to 12. Tomorrow, expect sunny skies and a high of 25.
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Pete, how you look? Moving on. It's Josh Ross on 88.7 The River, local radio at its best. Good morning. Eric here on The Morning Show. Happy Friday, everybody. I've got Roxette coming up. The Song of the Summer, Miss Ella Langley with Choose in Texas. Taylor Swift, as well as Mark Anthony, Katy Perry before the hour wraps up. Here is Sting with Love is the Seventh Wave, 88.7 The River.

That was Eli Golding and Burn on 88.7 The River, local radio at its best. Fun fact about that song, it was originally recorded and discarded by Leona Lewis before Ellie got a hold of it and turned it into her first UK number one single. Ellie singing that we don't have to worry about nothing. That must be nice, Ellie. Clearly, she hasn't seen the grocery bill lately and or just paid for her hydro invoice this month. Speaking of dynamic weather and explosive prices, here's Marianas Trench, Lightning and Thunder. Enjoy.

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2: For your Friday, you should be looking at a mix of sun and cloud with a 60% chance of showers. The high grade at 24, the humidex 29. Tonight, partly cloudy with a 30% chance of showers early this evening. The low could dip to 12. Tomorrow, expect sunny skies and a high of 25.
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Good morning, it's Eric here on The Morning Show, not too long after 8:30. Wrapping up the hour with Wham! As well as Bryan Adams in just a little bit. How about we play some games, though, this morning? Get your Friday brain a-working. It's time for the Daily Double Feature. That's right, so a Jeopardy-style clue here that's going to be about two movies. That's where the Daily Double Feature comes in here. Two movies that share a connection, and the connection today is Beyoncé, since it is her big birthday. Do your best to name these two films from the description and see if you can guess what these Beyoncé movies are. Beyoncé made her second feature film acting appearance as Dina Jones, along with co-host Eddie Murphy, after previously making her big screen debut playing Foxy Cleopatra alongside Mike Myers in this 2002 spy comedy. Beyoncé made her second film appearance acting as Dina Jones, along with co-star Eddie Murphy, after previously making her big screen debut playing Foxy Cleopatra alongside Mike Myers in this 2002 spy comedy. Well, I stumbled over it a little bit there, but were you able to name what those two movies were? One with Beyoncé and Eddie Murphy, where she played Dina Jones, and another one where she was Foxy Cleopatra alongside Mike Myers in a 2002 spy comedy. Well, we're out of time for the game today. That was indeed Dreamgirls, her second appearance, and first big screen appearance for Beyoncé was Austin Powers 3 Goldmember. If you're able to name those two movies, congratulations. We'll play this game again next week. Stick around for more great music, and here's the birthday girl herself, Beyoncé, Irreplaceable on 88.7 The River.

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That was Bryan Adams telling you to make up your mind. He sings that you say yes and you say no. That sounds exactly like you trying to decide what to order at the drive-thru while there's three cars honking behind you. Just pick coffee, Dave. It's Eric here on The Morning Show, and you're locked on to 88.7 The River, local radio at its best. If making decisions isn't your thing, up next is a track about regretting all of them. Here is Wham! With Careless Whisper. Fun fact, George Michael actually wrote the legendary saxophone riff for this song on a public bus when he was only 17 years old, and then later auditioned 10 different saxophonists before finding one that could play it exactly how he wanted. Wow, and I'm glad he did, because it's one of my all-time favorite saxophone riffs. Here it is, Careless Whisper, Wham! On 88.7 The River. Enjoy.

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3: For your Friday, you should be looking at a mix of sun and cloud with a 60% chance of showers. The high grade 24, the humidex 29. Tonight, partly cloudy with a 30% chance of showers early this evening. The low could dip to 12. Tomorrow, expect sunny skies and a high of 25.
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3: 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It's Chris, joined today by Kay Ayers with the Senior Center for Excellence. How are you, Kay?
5: Today, I am just fine, Chris. How are you?
3: I'm not bad at all, thank you.
5: Good.
3: Thank you very much for joining us. We want to talk all about the next Mount Forest Now, Nurturing Our Wisdom Workshop.
5: We do.
3: Coming up Thursday, September 24th, 1 p.m. at the Mount Forest and District Sports Complex. And this time, we're going to have an exclusive Beyond the Aisles look at Mount Forest Foodland.
5: I know. When I go into the store, I can only see so much. And then they have barricades up that won't let me go any further, right?
3: It's like a force field at the back.
5: It is. Yeah. And if I try and cross it, it's like an electric fence. You know, they won't let me back there. So I asked Matt Takas, the owner of it, if he would show us a behind the scenes thing.
3: Okay.
5: And so he jumped on it and said, yes, he would love to do that. So he's coming to show us videos and pictures of behind the scenes. He'll talk about when the new store was built. Also, he's going to talk about Sobeys is who owns Foodland.
3: The parent company.
5: That's a far nicer word for it. The parent company. Apparently, we're doing a commercial for television.
3: Okay.
5: And so they had to pick which store was going to be in the commercial. And they picked our very own Mount Forest Foodland for the Sobeys commercial.
3: Oh, that's fantastic.
5: Yeah.
3: I know when they were building this one, that there were a lot of new features and new design things and elements they were going to be using that were going to become the standard in new Foodlands as they're being built across the province.
5: Well, aren't you just smart? Good for you. No, that's great. I didn't know that.
3: Yeah. Fantastic, beautiful new store, which still, I mean, it feels like it's been here forever now, but it's still relatively new.
5: Yeah, because when you walk in, it still feels new and fresh. You can almost hear the cows mooing and the pigs, whatever noise they make, you know? Yeah. Yeah. I like the store personally. And so it's just great that we get to hear the behind the scenes story. And I said to him the day I was in there, that was the day that they had a vehicle that went on fire out in the parking lot. And I said, you can even talk about that. So anyhow, I think it'll be interesting, as well as rumor has it that he's going to bring a few treats for us.
3: Ooh.
5: And I said, that's how you win the hearts of seniors, is give them something to eat and something for free.
3: And there is no shortage of stuff in there that he could bring, because they've got the bakery right on site, all the hot food preparation right on site now
5: exactly.
3: as well.
5: Exactly. Yes. And he said fantastic. They have good sausages. I have no idea.

0: idea what we're going to have, and I am not promising anything, but maybe just a rotten cookie. I don't know. Yeah.
1: How do you come up with the ideas for your Nurturing Our Wisdom workshops? You just wander up to like a mat at the store and say, hey, I'm interested in this. Yeah. So if I'm interested in this, I can't be the only one wondering this.
0: That's what I think.
1: Yeah.
0: If I think it would be kind of cool, then maybe somebody else might think the same thing.
1: Surely.
0: And come out to this on September the 24th. And join us and have a look-see.
1: It's free admission, as always, to these events. No need to register. You just show up at 1 o'clock on Thursday, September 24th at the Mount Forest Sportsplex and enjoy the latest Mount Forest Nurturing Our Wisdom workshop, Beyond the Aisles. Where'd you come up with that rather than behind the scenes?
0: That's Senior Center for Excellence. That's Johanna that works in the office. And she's the magic creator of this. That's not my part. So, yeah, but it is kind of cool. Beyond the Aisles, because that's exactly it.
1: There is so much that happens there in the background of the store. The offices upstairs, all of the storage space and everything, of course,
0: has to be.
1: Yeah.
0: Out front can't function, and that's out back does what they need to do.
1: Exactly.
0: Exactly. Right from unloading the trucks and bringing the stuff in.
1: And it certainly seems like a well-functioning, well-running store, thanks to Matt and his staff over there.
0: Absolutely.
1: Looking forward to this event.
0: There you go.
1: If someone would like more information, is there a phone number they can call?
0: Sure. They can call Senior Center for Excellence, which is 519-638-1000. Or you can find me on Facebook. I'm Kay Ayers. That's it.
1: Perfect. Kay, thank you so much for coming in and talking to us today.
0: Thank you.
1: And thanks everyone for listening. It's North Wellington today on 88.7 The River, local radio at its best.
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Good morning. Not too long after 9 o'clock, that was the Headpins. Don't it make you feel happy Friday, everybody? It's Eric here on the morning show, 88.7 The River, local radio at its best. A huge thank you to this hour's sponsor, ITS Office Pro, right here in Mount Forest. Good people who know. I've got great music coming up this hour, no doubt, as well as Michael Bublé. We have Alexander Stewart, U2 a little later on, as well as Cameron Whitcomb. So stick around for great tunes. And right now, it's Milky Chance and the Stolen Dance on 88.7 The River.

0: Sam Roberts and Brother Down on 88.7 The River, local radio at its best. Good morning. It's Eric here on The Morning Show, not too long after 9 o'clock. Happy Friday, and thank you for starting the day with me here. I'll be with you for the next hour, and I got great tunes to get you through, no doubt, coming up. Cameron Whitcomb, as well as some U2 and NXS by the end of the hour. Speaking of all that great music, how about we play a little game here called...
1: Name that tune.
0: That's right. I'll give you a sample of a song that'll play in its entirety later on this hour. Test your music knowledge this morning and see how well you can name the song and artist from just the first few seconds. Here is today's Name That Tune.

There we go. Even a little bit of her voice in there for you for a Friday. Try and make it a little bit easier for you. Do you need another little sample for today's Name That Tune? The whole song is going to play later on. All right, here it is one more time for today. The Name That Tune.

0: right, that's all you get for now. Stick around to find out if you were right or wrong for today's Name That Tune later on when the whole song plays. And I'll talk more about it as well after the break. Alexander Stewart with His Problem Instead on 88.7 The River.
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0: Good morning, just about 9:30 on 88.7 The River, local radio at its best. That was Love You Anymore by Michael Bublé. Thank you for tuning in this morning. It's Eric here on The Morning Show. I got Cameron Whitcomb still coming up. Billie Eilish with Lunch, as it is indeed just around the corner. And stick around for Mel's Diner, of course, at noon here on The River for some great music. And the weekend, the long weekend, the Labor Day weekend already here. What are your plans for the long weekend, folks? We still have the farmer's market happening here in Wellington North and other places as well. I think it runs all the way till the end of September, so only a few more weeks to go. And it is a very appetizing, I would say, or appealing big day coming up this Saturday, because it's Apple Day at the Wellington North Farmers Market. That's 393 Parkside Drive, right here in Mount Forest, over by the water tower. Super easy to find and always a great time. Apple Day will have apple bombing as well as crafts, pies, and more. So plenty of apples and just in time for back to school. Head on down for Apple Day at the Wellington North Farmers Market this Saturday, 8:30 until 12 noon. So yes, that's 8:30 in the morning till 12 noon, 393 Parkside Drive, Saturday, September the 5th, Apple Day, an appealing big day coming up this Saturday. Coming up here on The River, more great music in just a bit. It's No Doubt, It's My Life.
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2: For your Friday, you should be looking at a mix of sun and cloud with a 60% chance of showers. The high grade at 24, the humidex 29. Tonight, partly cloudy with a 30% chance of showers early this evening. The low could dip to 12. Tomorrow, expect sunny skies and a high of 25.
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0: That was the big hit from Cameron Whitcomb, Kingdom of Fear, here on 88.7 The River, local radio at its best. Eric here on the morning show, not too long after 9:30. I'll be wrapping up my hour here in just a little bit. Thank you so much for tuning in, and stick around for the mid-morning mix coming in with Eddie Vox and starting at 10 o'clock. Mel's Diner at noon. Chris and Raph having all kinds of fun on the river ride home today, starting at 2 o'clock. So always lots of great voices and fantastic music to listen to. Stick with us here on the river. Speaking of that, another huge thank you to this hour's sponsor, ITS Office Pro, right here in Mount Forest. Good people who know. And I'm going to get back to our little game, because it's time for us to find out what our
1: Name That Tune
0: was. I worded that weird, but yes, indeed, I played a song for you earlier on this hour. It's going to play now in its entirety. Were you right or wrong in naming artist and song title? It was a track from this singer's third studio album, What If It All Means Something, which was released in late 2002 and famously became her only record to break into the U.S. Billboard 200. Pushed as the core single in 2003, the song served as a direct tribute to the actress Julia Roberts. The track features clever nods to Roberts, such as referencing her iconic red hair and the breakout role in Pretty Woman. Backed by an 80s-style pop rock energy in the studio, the song became a staple on Canadian adult contemporary radio, and it helped propel the parent album to gold certification right here in Canada. That's right, it was Canada's own Chantel Kreviasek with Julia as today's Name That Tune. And here it is on 88.7 The River.

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That was INXS with Need You Tonight. It's Eric here on The Morning Show, and it's time for me to wrap things up for a Friday. Because just like a certain wandering Canadian legend, it's time for us all to head on down the road. And thank you for spending your morning with us. Wherever today takes you, may the traffic be light, the coffee be strong, and the music always be good. We'll be back to do it all again Tuesday morning. Until then, take care and keep it right here on 88.7 The River.

0: 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You are listening to Eddie Voxen and another edition of the Mid-Morning Mix. It's Friday. Thank God somebody listened. It's a long weekend. It is the last official day of being off for the summer. If you're a teacher, if you're a student, every day after this is now just a regular weekend, and then it's back to school. So enjoy it. I hope you're having fun. Make the most of it, whatever it is you get up to. You do still have the weekend to get ready and get set and all of that for back to school, but I'm here to get you through today. We've got another great show for you. We've got some great music, including Morgan Wallen, Tom Crocker, and Bon Jovi, but right now, Ed Sheeran with Castle on the Hill on 88.7 The River.
1: When I was 6 years old, I broke my leg

to 88.7 The River, local radio at its best. I'm Eddie Voxen, and you're listening to the Mid-Morning Mix. It's just past 10 past the hour, and that was Tyler Shaw with Run to You. On this day in history, in 1781, the city of Los Angeles is founded by Spanish settlers as El Pueblo de Nuestra Señora La Reina de Los Angeles. Obviously shortened to Los Angeles and then shortened even further to L.A. In 1888, George Eastman receives a patent for his first roll film camera and registered the trademark Kodak. And in 1998, Google is officially founded by Larry Page and Sergey Brin while they are PhD students at Stanford University. And sometime after that, Google became a verb. And now we have Foster the People with Pumped Up Kicks on 88.7 The River.

0: And that was the Stampeders with Sweet City Woman on 88.7 The River, local radio at its best. I'm Eddie Voxen, and this is the Mid-Morning Mix. A man in Germany had to be rescued by local firefighters after a do-it-yourself repair went horribly wrong. He was attempting to fix the handle of his favorite ceramic coffee mug using a high-strength, fast-acting super glue. When the glue didn't set immediately, he pressed the handle firmly against the mug and then, without thinking, used his forehead as a brace to hold it in place while he reached for a clamp. The glue instantly bonded his palm to his forehead and his hand to the mug. Firefighters had to use a specialized solvent to safely separate him from his morning coffee, and also you needed fear sweat. If you're a Simpsons fan, you'll get that reference. Coming up after the break, we'll have Morgan Wallen with Thinking About Me on 88.7 The River, local radio at its best.
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1: For your Friday, you should be looking at a mix of sun and cloud with a 60% chance of showers. The high grade at 24, the humidex 29. Tonight, partly cloudy with a 30% chance of showers early this evening. The low could dip to 12. Tomorrow, expect sunny skies and a high of 25.
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0: 88.7 The River, local radio at its best. I'm Eddie Voxen, and you're listening to the Mid-Morning Mix. That was Tom Cochran with Life as a Highway, Benson Boone with Slow It Down. Just before that, before the break, Script with Break Even, and Chilliwack, My Girl, gone, gone, gone, she's been gone so long, she's been gone, gone, gone so long. I won't get into the high parts. Don't need to subject you to that. I do have to say that those two songs that we just played, Life is a Highway and Slow It Down, were the perfect blend of a message that I can give on this long weekend. Please stay safe. Life is not a highway. Life is precious. And slow it down. You will get where you're going, even if it takes you a couple extra seconds. But let's just make sure everybody gets where they're going and everybody's safe and everyone has a good long weekend. After the break, we will have Doobie Brothers with Blackwater on 88.7 The River.
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0: 88.7 The River, local radio at its best. I'm Eddie Voxen, and you are listening to The Mid-Morning Mix. That was Bon Jovi with Bed of Roses. That was actually the very first song I played when I first took to the airwaves back in June. So I guess that song now has a special place in my heart. Before that, we had Ingrid Andress with Wishful Drinking featuring Sam Hunt. And before that, Joan Jett, the Blackhearts with I Love Rock and Roll. It's riddle time. What has one head, one foot, and four legs? I'll have the answer next hour, so stay tuned for that. But to take us there, we've got Lori Newick with The Art of Love on 88.7 The River.
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88.7 The River Local Radio at its best. I'm Eddie Voxen, and you are listening to the Mid-Morning Mix with this hour brought to you by the Wing House here in Mount Forest. I'm into my final hour of the last show of the summer. Well, not technically the last show of the summer, but the last show of the summer for what people would consider the summer, because to me, Labor Day weekend is the end of summer. So let's have some fun. We're going to have some trivia and some more music, including Coldplay, Don Henley, Loverboy. But right now, Nelly Furtado and Turn Off the Light on 88.7 The River.

88.7 The River, local radio at its best. This hour of the Mid-Morning Mix is brought to you by The Wing House. I'm Eddie Voxen, and that was Amy Sky with Love, Pain, and the Whole Damn Thing. And before that, Somber with Homewrecker. Last hour, I brought you a riddle. What has one head, one foot, and four legs? The answer, a bed. Speaking of bed, did you know that the average person spends about 26 years of their life sleeping? That's roughly one-third of your entire life spent in bed, and if that's not enough, we also spend about 7 hours just trying to fall asleep. I'm starting to do that older person thing where I wake up earlier. I'm up between 6:30 and 8, always, every day. It does not matter anymore. It's really kind of impossible for me to sleep in. But there was a time where I was on track to way surpass the 26 years. So I was above average at one time, but now I think I'm creeping back down. And now we have Coldplay with Yellow on 88.7 The River.

0: 88.7 The River, local radio at its best. I'm Eddie Voxen, and you are listening to the Mid-Morning Mix with this hour brought to you by The Wing House. That was The Weeknd with Dancing in the Flames. I'm sorry. It's music trivia time. On September 4th, 2001, a Canadian rock band released their eighth studio album, which featured the mass hit single, How You Remind Me. Who is the band? I'll have the answer at my next break, which, after this little break, we will have Don Henley, Boys of Summer, to get you there on 88.7 The River.
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2: For your Friday, you should be looking at a mix of sun and cloud with a 60% chance of showers. The high grade 24, the humidex 29. Tonight, partly cloudy with a 30% chance of showers early this evening. The low could dip to 12. Tomorrow, expect sunny skies and a high of 25.
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88.7 The River, local radio at its best. You are listening to the Mid-Morning Mix this hour, brought to you by the Wing House, right next door to the station in Mount Forest. I'm Eddie Voxen, and that was Noah Kahan with Stick Season. Before that, Loverboy, Working for the Weekend. And, well, we did work for the weekend. We're almost there. Depending on what shift you work, you might already be there. I've only got maybe 10 more minutes or so, and then I'm there. Before that, we had Blood, Sweat, and Tears with Spinning Wheels and Edwin McCain, I'll Be. At the last break, I asked you a trivia question on September 4th, 2001. A Canadian rock band released their 8th studio album, which featured the massive hit single, How You Remind Me. Who was the band? Nickelback. The album, titled Silver Side Up, was actually recorded in just 5 weeks, which is incredibly fast for a major rock release. And the song How You Remind Me was so popular that it was named the most played song on U.S. radio for the entire decade of the 2000s. Say what you want about Nickelback, they did have some bangers. I think they get a lot of hate. I think it's because maybe they became a bit more formulaic, but some of their older stuff is actually really good. If you haven't heard the acoustic version of Leader of Men, check it out. And now we have Whitney Houston with I'm Every Woman on 88.7 The River.

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You're listening to The Mid-Morning Mix, brought to you by The Wing House here in Mount Forest, right next door to the radio station on Main Street. I'm Eddie Voxen. That was Shawnee with Don't Go, and that about does it for me. I am done for the summer, I guess. When we come back on Tuesday, we're going to be off on Monday, but when we come back on Tuesday, the school semester will start. Make sure that you keep an eye out for all of the new people on the roads. Traffic patterns will change. Pedestrian patterns will change. So just keep an eye out for everybody. We need everybody to stay safe. We've got Cameron coming up with Mel's Diner to get you through the lunch hour. And then a little bit later on, we've got Chris with the River Ride Home, the last River Ride Home of the summer. I mean, summer's not technically over until September 21st, I think it is. But for all intents and purposes, the summer's over. Once school goes back in, we've got Gracie Abrams with That's So True to take us there. Everybody have a great weekend. Stay tuned, and I'll see you Tuesday morning. Stay safe. See ya.

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2: For Friday afternoon, looking at a mix of sun and clouds along with a 40% chance of showers. The temperature at a high of 24 degrees, the humidex at 29. Partly cloudy skies tonight with a 30% chance of showers early in the evening as temperature drops to a low of 12 degrees overnight.
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3: This is North Wellington today on 88.7 The River, local radio at its best. I'm Chris, joined today by Rosie Kroll, the supervisor at the Harrison branch of the Wellington County Public Library. How are you, Rosie?
4: I'm doing great. Thanks, Chris. How are you?
3: I'm not bad at all. Thanks for joining us today. We want to talk all about the fall programming coming up at the library, but as well, recommendations.
4: Yeah, that's right. So September is a big month for new book releases, since the publishing industry knows that people are settling in for some cozy reading. They're maybe starting to think about, you know, buying things for Christmas, which seems crazy, but it's happening. And it also, of course, brings forward lots of cozy fall themed titles, good for readers who are dreaming for, you know, pumpkin picking, sounds of crunching leaves, all that stuff is setting September up to be a really good month for asking your librarians for some book recommendations.
3: So how do you go about trying to gauge and judge and read or get some, at least a synopsis on all of that new material that's coming out?
4: Well, we have new book lists that come out that we kind of look at every month. We have our on order. And then there's always the, you know, the favorite authors that release books at least once or twice a year. The James Pattersons, the CJ Foxes, Daniel Steeles. And so we have our patrons that we already know who read those, and we'll contact them and say, hey, like, your favorite author just released a new book. We'll put that on hold for you. But if you don't have us doing that for you and you'd like us to, you can either just come in person and have a chat with us at the desk. We can talk about books you've read lately that you really enjoyed, or even shows or movies you've watched recently, anything that can kind of help us get a picture of what you might like from a story. If you're looking for character-based stories or something more atmospheric, more world-building, we kind of find the perfect story for you based on that reader's advisory interaction. But we also do that online for those of you that maybe are too busy to come in and, you know, dedicate some time right in person at the desk. So we have an online form, and I'll give you the site for it. It's library.wellington.ca/justforyou. And to do that, you just fill out either the adult, teen, or child form and tell us as much as you can about what you like. The more detail we get, the better our recommendations will be. And then we get in touch with you to let you know that we've got your request. We pick the number of titles you've asked for, check them out to your library card, and then have them ready for you at the library.
3: That is a fantastic program. Who recommends books to you? Or have you just read everything now?
4: I mean, depends what the genre is. I tend to read fantasy and sci-fi. So to then make the recommendations for genres outside of that, like, we have a lot of mystery and thriller readers in Harrison. So I have to do a lot of reading online to be like, what are the hottest titles out right now? What did this person return that they really recommended for someone else? And just kind of collect it all that way. But I feel like once you've been in it for a few years, you have a pretty good idea of what people might like. And even if it's not something you'd read yourself.
3: That is excellent. So sign up for that program if you have not already. Fall programming at the library. I know we don't really want to look forward to fall out of summer, but it is coming up and there's nothing we can do about it. So fall programming at the Wellington County Library, what's on store?
4: So I wanted to focus on what we have going on for adults and teens, because I feel like the summer is all about what do we have for the kids. And sure, Now the kids are back in school. We can forget about the kids for a bit. I mean, not really. We still have lots of kids stuff going on too. But for the adults and teens to come out, we have at the Clifford Library after school gaming program, Level Up Games, for Tuesdays and Thursdays in September, 4 to 5 p.m. for teens and tweens. You can bring your own portable games or consoles or enjoy games that are brought here. The Harrison branch, we are doing a Carnegie Cafe with the Wellington County Museum and Archives. It'll be a special presentation called School Days, about how education has changed both in Ontario and in the county from the one-room schoolhouses of the past to today. And that's Friday, September 11th from 2 to 3 p.m. The Drayton branch is doing their off-the-menu cookbook club, and that's where you can share your love of cookbooks and recipe blogs, cooking, eating. It's a different theme every month, and that's Tuesday, September 22nd, 6:30 to 7:30. Right? I feel like I'd always be hungry if I was the one leading that cookbook club. The Palmerston Branch has a teen cafe happening Thursday, September 24th from 4 to 5. So you can just hang out with teens, make, watch, chat, and explore whatever they have going on that month. The Arthur Branch is doing craft and create program and making sunflowers out of mason jar rings. And that'll be Saturday, September 26th from 12:30 to 1:30. Everything is provided for that craft. And Mount Forest has a Culture Days program where they are making a Mount Forest water tower painting on Tuesday, September 29th from 5:30 to 7:30 p.m. So for any of those ones, it's always good to check ahead if you need to register for any of our craft programs. We recommend you do, so we make sure we have enough materials for everyone. And you can do that at www.wellington.ca/library.
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1: For Friday afternoon, looking at a mix of sun and clouds along with a 40% chance of showers. The temperature at a high of 24 degrees, the humidex at 29.

0: partly cloudy skies tonight with a 30% chance of showers early in the evening as temperature drops to a low of 12 degrees overnight.
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0: Do you want a booth or a countertop stool?
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2: For Friday afternoon, looking at a mix of sun and clouds along with a 40% chance of showers. The temperature at a high of 24 degrees, the humidex at 29. Partly cloudy skies tonight with a 30% chance of showers early in the evening as temperature drops to a low of 12 degrees overnight.
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2: For Friday afternoon, looking at a mix of sun and clouds along with a 40% chance of showers. The temperature at a high of 24 degrees, the humidex at 29. Partly cloudy skies tonight with a 30% chance of showers early in the evening as temperature drops to a low of 12 degrees overnight.
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4: In 1860, it was easy to read all the newspapers published in Wellington County. However, none were published in the North. As with most things at that time, the North was dependent on the outside for its news, but this did not remain the case for long. Tom Greenham, publisher of the British Constitution in Fergus, started his second paper in Mount Forest and named it The Express, probably late in 1860 or early 1861. This venture did not last long, undoubtedly a victim of poor advertising revenues. Its place was soon occupied by the Mount Forest Examiner, which appeared in April 1862. The publisher was Tom Graff, a one-time teacher who had fallen victim to the grass-is-greener syndrome and entered journalism. Another paper hit the

0: Mount Forest Streets in April 1867. This was The Confederate, published by the father and son team of Henry and Harry Stovall. A modest paper, only 2 pages. It at first appeared only biweekly. By the second year, though, The Confederate had established itself as a solid paper, a standard 4-page weekly with ample advertising. In the meantime, Graff sold the Examiner. New owners carried on through the 1870s, but in 1880, the Stovalls bought it. The Confederate had by this time become the dominant paper in Mount Forest and indeed in North Wellington. The Stovalls enjoyed a monopoly only briefly. Later in 1880, E.G. Hart started a new paper, the Mount Forest Advocate. 4 years later, the Stovalls sold the Confederate to Henry Benner. Apparently, they had some difference with the new owner. With weeks of the sale, they started a new paper, the Mount Forest Index. Then in 1885, Jim Lambert established yet another paper, the Representative. For the next year, Mount Forest enjoyed the luxury of 4 papers, but there was not enough advertising for any of them to prosper. The Stovalls bailed out first, closing down the Index in 1886. The Advocate lasted until 1890. Many towns the size of Mount Forest boasted 2 papers in this era. The Confederate and the Representative coexisted for almost 30 years, until 1918, when rising costs claimed the Representative. It was purchased by A.W. Wright, who had taken over the Confederate in 1902. The Confederate would remain the lone weekly, Mount Forest-focused newspaper of record until April 2016, when Chris Holden launched the Mount Forest Mirror. For the next 18 months, the Confederate and Mirror were both published weekly, sometimes with nearly identical front pages, as the editors of both publications shared similar beliefs on community news. The Mirror published its last issue in October 2017. In the summer of 2019, Metroland Media sold the Confederate and other local papers to Midwestern Newspaper Corp. The Confederate was replaced by the Independent without advance notice in September 2019, ending its 152-year history without any fanfare or celebration. In January 2020, the Wellington Advertiser purchased a 50% stake in Midwestern Newspapers and replaced the Independent Plus with the North Wellington Community News, a regional paper which serves Mapleton, Minto, and Wellington North. Despite its long history of vibrant local journalism, Mount Forest no longer has a weekly newspaper to call its own. The town's rich tradition of community news, which began with the Express and ended with the Confederate, has come to an end. Today, residents rely on regional publications and digital media for their news, making the end of an era for Mount Forest's once thriving newspaper scene.
1: 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For more information on the Cultural Roundtable, call 519-848-3620 or email township@wellington-north.com.
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0: The Fine Young Cannibals, Good Thing on 88.7 The River, local radio at its best. I'm Chris.
1: I'm Raph.
0: That's right. Raph's here with me today. How are you?
1: It just feels like I was here.
0: Well, last Friday you were.
1: But it doesn't feel like it's been a week.
0: The days just all meld together until the next time you're in the studio.
1: For all the good and the bad that implies.
0: We'll be here for the next 4 hours with you. A ton of great music coming up this afternoon. We've got Steve Winwood this hour, Meghan Trainor, Rose and Bruno Mars. We've got Elton John before the hour is up. We're going to celebrate a big celebrity birthday at the end of this hour. I got some honorable mentions soon. We'll have the big dumb question in the next hour. Some big dumb answers from Wednesday afternoon in a little bit.
1: Cool.
0: We'll have the top five around five later on. Match the tracks. Right now it's Shawn Mendes, Mercy on 88.7 The River.

0: The Men Without Hats. Pop Goes the World on 88.7 The River. I'm Chris.
1: And I'm Raf with a hat.
0: And it is the River Ride Home. It's around about 10 after 2. It's Friday afternoon. Thanks for joining us today. Thank you for coming in today, Mr. Raf.
1: Yeah, it was a bit overcast as I was coming in today, but it's very indicative of this time of year, and it's my favorite season coming up.
0: It's officially 22 days away, but because of the long Labor Day weekend, a lot of people are declaring summer over like now.
1: No,
0: and the
1: more.
0: Weather certainly seems to be declaring summer over now.
1: No more white pants after Monday.
0: I noticed you wore your white pants today, though.
1: Yeah, they won't be white for long.
0: We've got more great music coming up. A big celebrity birthday to wrap up this first hour. And right now I got some honorable mentions.
1: Okay, let's hear these honorable mentions, Chris.
0: For September the 4th, we'll start off with Tenzing Norgay Traynor.
1: Whoa.
0: 25 years old today. Played Parker Rooney on Disney's Liv and Maddie. His grandfather was Tenzing Norgay, one of the first men to reach the summit of Mount Everest.
1: Oh, and his mother was a tongue twister.
0: It's the Sherpa that went with Sir Edmund Hillary.
1: Oh.
0: Birthdays today. Wes Bentley is 48 years old today. American Beauty and Hunger Games. Mark Ronson is 51, music producer. He co-wrote the song Shallow for A Star Is Born.
1: Isn't that the same guy who did the Bruno Mars song as well?
0: Uptown Funk, Gonna Give It To You.
1: Yeah.
0: Noah Taylor is 57 years old today. He was Locke in Game of Thrones, was also in Almost Famous, Vanilla Sky and Charlie and the Chocolate Factory. John DiMaggio is 58, the voice of Bender on Futurama.
1: Oh, cool.
0: Damon Wayans is 66, the In Living Color alumnist, also in Major Payne, Bulletproof, tons of stuff with his brothers.
1: All 17 of his brothers.
0: And we round out the list with Jan Pohl, 84 years old today, the world famous veterinarian, the incredible Dr. Pohl on the National Geographic Wild channel.
1: Is she the one who taught dogs how to do sign language?
0: No, you're thinking of Caesar, the dog whisperer.
1: The dog whisperer.
0: Yeah. Shh. We've got a big one at the end of the hour. Here's Steve Winwood, While You See a Chance on 88.7 The River.

0: illusion.
1: Dua Lipa's Illusion on 88.7 The River. It's Chris.
2: And Raph.
1: And it is The River Ride Home around about 20 after 2. It's Friday afternoon. Big dumb question for today coming up in the next hour. Right now, though, I've got the big dumb answers from Wednesday's question.
2: What was the big dumb question on Wednesday?
1: It was, what's the weirdest thing currently sitting in your car for absolutely no good reason? Some of the answers I got. Carrie in Damascus said, a pair of socks. That's very random. And I'm more curious now if they were brought along as spares that now live in the role of car socks.
2: Right.
1: Or did they come off in the car for some reason and just never made it into the laundry?
2: Or was one of the options that when she bought the car.
1: Yeah, can I get the optional socks, please?
2: Yes.
1: Java Joe said, I've got hand warmers in my car, you know, in case you get stranded in the summer and need to warm up your hands.
2: Well, you can use them for many other things, like heating up soup.
1: Practical Joe. Bill in Mount Forest said, can I say a wife? Sure, Bill, I guess it depends how silent you want your weekend to be. We'll have today's big dumb question in the next hour after the break. Deborah Cox.
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0: 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It's Chris.
1: And Raph.
0: We're halfway through hour number one on the ride home. Eric's coming up with the weather. And after the break, Rose and Bruno Mars.
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3: For Friday afternoon, looking at a mix of sun and clouds, along with a 40% chance of showers. The temperature at a high of 24 degrees, the humidex at 29. Partly cloudy skies tonight with a 30% chance of showers early in the evening as temperature drops to a low of 12 degrees overnight.
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0: Amanda Marshall, if I didn't have you on 88.7 The River, it's Chris.
1: And Raph.
0: And it is The River Ride Home. It's around about 20 to 3 on a Friday afternoon. Crime Stoppers Guelph Wellington's popular shredding event returns to Mount Forest Saturday, September the 12th. They're going to run from 9 a.m. to noon in the parking lot at the Mount Forest Fire Station. It costs you $10 per banker's box to get your shredding done. All the proceeds will go to Crime Stoppers Guelph Wellington. So hopefully you can make it out if you got some shredding to do. Saturday, September 12th from 9 to noon.
1: It was very popular last year, very successful from what I remember.
0: It's one of their more successful and bigger fundraising events. So if you've got stuff to shred, it goes to a great cause. Head on down there Saturday, September 12th from 9 to noon at the fire station here in Mount Forest. After the break, we got Stella Lefty's new one. Don't go anywhere.
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0: 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I'm Chris.
1: And I'm 27 rafts.
0: It's The River Ride Home, wrapping up hour number one. Time for the big celebrity birthday.
1: Who is celebrating their birthday today, Chris?
0: Well, first of all, I want to bring up for tomorrow, it's my other mother's birthday, Heather McLeod.
1: Oh.
0: Eric's mom, Heather. Happy birthday for tomorrow to Heather.
1: Happy birthday, Heather.
0: For today, Nick Robinson here in town.
1: Oh, Nick.
0: Happy birthday, Nick. You share it with Beyonce.
1: Woo.
0: 45 years old today, once a member of Destiny's Child, then a wildly successful solo career.
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0: 32 Grammy Awards, more than any other female artist in history, and also an actress, not just a singer anymore.
1: Oh, okay.
0: So, yes. Happy birthday to Beyonce Knowles.
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1: 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I have 99 problems, and they're all Beyonce's gift.
0: We got more great music coming up in the next hour to get us there. It's Lindsay L.

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2: For Friday afternoon, looking at a mix of sun and clouds along with a 40% chance of showers. The temperature at a high of 24 degrees, the humidex at 29. Partly cloudy skies tonight with a 30% chance of showers early in the evening as temperature drops to a low of 12 degrees overnight.
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0: This is North Wellington today on 88.7 The River, local radio at its best. I'm Chris, joined today by Derek Moore, the past provincial president of the Legion. Derek, how are you doing today?
4: I am pretty good. Thank you very much, Chris.
0: Thank you for joining us today.
4: It's a pleasure to be here.
0: We want to talk all about the Ruck to Remember. It's the 13th annual Road to Recovery March in support of veterans and first responders. Tell us all about it.
4: Well, I've been involved with this particular group for about 10 years, seriously, for about 10 years. The actual Ruck March began in 2013, and we got on board about 3 years after that. And I've been following these guys ever since. Their object is, what a ruck march is, just for those that don't know or not familiar, a ruck is the backpack that the soldiers used to carry on their backs. And generally, with all the equipment and everything in there, it weighed about 50 pounds. So these guys simulate that same thing. They all carry a ruck weighing about 50 pounds. And they march between different locations, which usually include Legion branches, because we as a Legion branch, we put them up overnight and feed them and this kind of thing. But they march in between Legion branches. And what it is, how they get the march, they arrive at the certain number. The distance is they march 2 kilometers for every police officer, every veteran, first responder, paramedics that were lost their lives the year before. So I believe this year's march, I think, is something like 142 kilometers.
0: 142 kilometers. Yes. They are going to do, it's a 4-day endurance march from September the 16th to the 19th, and they're going to walk from Wingham to Guelph.
4: That's correct. Now, there is stops, obviously, along the way. They begin in Wingham, and they march from Wingham to Listowel on the first day, and then the second day, which I believe is the 17th, they'll march from Listowel to Mount Forest. We're lucky this year that they are going to stop in Mount Forest, and I can tell you a little bit about the reason why they're stopping in Mount Forest afterwards. But anyway, they stop in Mount Forest, and we'll take care of them in Mount Forest, hopefully, and then they go from Mount Forest to Ellora, and then Ellora, and they'll finish up in Guelph on the Saturday, on the weekend. So it's 4 separate days, but yeah, it's about 50 kilometers a day, basically, almost. And
0: that is amazing.
4: It is amazing. And these guys are terrific. And this year, I believe at the last email I had, they've got about 8 or 9 marches right now. But anybody's quite welcome to join in at any point. They don't have to carry a 50-pound ruck if they don't want to, but they're quite welcome just to jump in and join the marches on the road and march with them for a while.
0: What kind of training would someone have to go through to be able to not just complete the walk? The walk in itself, that's an endurance.
4: Yes.
0: But to carry that 50-pound ruck on your back at the same time.
4: It certainly is. No, Lino DiGiulio is the creator of this program. He does actually, he goes out and trains prior to the march. He'll be out walking today, I wouldn't doubt. Getting those legs back in shape again. And the other guys, most of the other guys are veterans, and they're pretty well used to doing that anyway, certainly in their training and when they were involved in the armed forces. Yeah. So they're used to doing that, but nevertheless, I'm sure they're a little out of shape, so I'm sure they're all probably out there pounding the pavement right now.
0: You mentioned that they're going to be stopping in Mount Forest this year. What brings them to town?
4: Right. Now, as I mentioned, we were involved, I have been involved, and that I'm going to include my wife, Trish, in this, because we made a point. And unfortunately, I can't march, and I haven't been able to, only because of prior commitments and everything else, and now 4 years ago I had open heart surgery, so I'm totally out of the question now. But anyway, 10 years ago, we just made a point of wherever they were in Ontario, didn't matter where they were in Ontario, my wife and I always made a point of going to see them off on the first day, and then we always saw them finish.
0: Okay.
4: So this year they decided it's about time maybe we stopped in at your own branch. So this year, yes, this year they're going to stop in at my branch, of course, is Mount Forest, and I've been a member there for 48 years now. So
0: do we know what day and approximately when they will be around there? Like, because if people want to come down and support?
4: I believe it's September 17th. I think that's what I have written down here is September 17th.
0: Okay.
4: They'll be arriving here. Now they estimate around 4 o'clock.
0: But that might change, obviously.
4: That could change on road conditions, weather conditions, and all kinds of different things. But they're usually pretty good at keeping on time because once they get here, obviously, I'm hoping there's a whole flock of people out to meet them and everything else. But we did change the route for them a little bit. It was suggested they were going to come down Queen Street and then turn down King to the Legion. But we managed to talk them out of that. And as they come into town... From Listowel, they're going to go down Sligo Road.
0: Okay.
4: So they hit the main street, so they can actually walk down Main Street, which we thought was a good idea, and obviously past the fire station and this kind of thing. So hopefully we'll get more support that way, walking down the main street.
0: A lot more visibility, I think, coming
4: exactly,
0: out of
4: Main that's
0: street
4: the idea. Yeah, more visibility. You're right.
0: On the outside. Derek, thank you so much for joining us today and talking about this.
4: Not
0: this
4: a problem. I'm just hoping we can get some donations from people, general public, or even businesses. Please, please, please. This money goes towards the Leave the Streets Behind program, which is a great program that we've been running in the Legion since 2009. And so far, we've assisted over 1,400 veterans find permanent housing. So it's a great program. It's well worth the money.
0: If someone wants to get in touch with the Legion and reach out because they would like to make a donation or help out in some way, how do they do that?
4: Well, our phone number is 323-1570, or they can call me, but I can tell you can make it, we'll accept either cash donations right on the march, you could hand them out right there, or you could make a check out to either Royal Canadian Legion, and on the memo line you write R, capital R, 2, and number 2, and then a capital R again, R2R, which is Rock to Remember. And you could make the check out to Royal Canadian Memo Line, Rock to Remember. And if you would like a tax receipt, you make the check out to the Joe Sweeney Fund. And the same thing, you put on the memo line, Rock to Remember. And then that way you'll get a tax receipt in the mail eventually.
0: It's the 13th annual Road to Recovery March in support of veterans and first responders. It's running from September 16th to the 19th, and they'll be in town on the 17th of September. So
4: 17th of September. I'm looking forward to it. I just hope the weather's nice that day, that's all.
0: With any luck, it's September. It's not November. It
4: should
0: be
4: right.
0: Fine.
4: We're hoping so.
0: Derek, once again, thank you so much for joining us.
4: Thank you, Chris. Pleasure to be here. Thank you for giving me the opportunity.
0: And thanks, everyone, for listening. It's North Wellington today on 88.7 The River, local radio at its best.
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0: Wiz Khalifa and Charlie Puth. 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I'm Chris.
1: I'm Raph.
0: Welcome to the second hour of The Ride Home. More great music coming up. We got Maroon 5 and Jennifer Lopez. We got Carisha Turner. New Order before the hour is out as well.
1: Right on.
0: We got the big dumb question coming up. Match the tracks in the next hour. Top 5 around 5 later on. Right now it's Ruby Waters. Get a grip on 88.7 The River.

0: 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I'm Chris.
1: I'm Rafs.
0: It's the River Ride Home. It's around about 20 after 2. It's Friday afternoon, and it's time for the Big Dumb Question.
1: The Big Dumb Question is my favorite part of the week, Chris, when I'm here. What is the Big Dumb Question?
0: You know, we do it every day. Mind. For today, your big dumb question is, what's the dumbest thing you've ever done because you didn't want to admit you hadn't heard what somebody said?
1: So that would be what I just said.
0: I was thinking along like the ha ha yeah, followed by suddenly realizing you've apparently agreed to help somebody move on Sunday. Or you say same here because you thought someone was complaining about the weather, but turns out they were talking about kidney stones.
1: Oh.
0: That kind of thing. Drop me a message on Facebook, send me an email local at 887theriver.ca, and we will look at some of your big dumb answers on Monday afternoon. After the break, we got Taylor Swift. Don't go anywhere.
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3: For Friday afternoon, looking at a mix of sun and clouds along with a 40% chance of showers. The temperature at a high of 24 degrees, the humidex at 29. Partly cloudy skies tonight with a 30% chance of showers early in the evening as temperature drops to a low of 12 degrees overnight.
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0: Kyle Smith doing some stargazing on 88.7 The River. I'm Chris.
1: I'm Raf.
0: And it is the River Ride Home. We were talking about seasons earlier.
1: We're
0: on the verge of fall as we are.
1: Wonderful fall.
0: No, I don't want to push us too far through the year too quickly.
1: Okay.
0: But the Farmer's Almanac and the Old Farmer's Almanac have revealed their predictions for winter 26-27.
1: Okay.
0: It's shaping up to be a season of snow, sleet, and surprises.
1: Surprises?
0: The Ontario, specifically, the Farmer's Almanac cheerfully describes it with a three-word summary of frequent snow, lake effect, icy.
1: Gross.
0: More specifically, the Farmer's Almanac is predicting a very changeable winter for Ontario rather than one endless deep freeze. So it'd be nice to break it up a little bit.
1: Yeah.
0: For southern Ontario, that's the bit we care about, they're particularly emphasizing the freeze-thaw roller coaster. Storms may arrive as snow, switch to freezing rain or rain as temperatures hover around zero, and then potentially flash freeze when the colder air returns. They specifically warn Great Lakes snowbelt communities could get localized heavy snowfall.
1: No.
0: The interesting wrinkle is the Old Farmer's Almanac, because there are two.
1: Okay.
0: One's for the old farmers and one's for the newer farmers.
1: The hip ones.
0: It released its separate Canadian forecast this week. They're also calling for above normal snowfall in southern Ontario, but their temperature prediction is somewhat different. They're saying most of southern Canada milder, but southeastern Ontario colder than normal.
1: Okay.
0: So it's two competing almanacs. At least they largely agree on going by a damn shovel. After the break, new order.
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0: 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Love that song.
1: Me too.
0: It's Chris.
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1: In a couple weeks, the Mount Forest Green Team's Tree Trust chapter is hosting its third annual Family Tree Trust event. That's on Saturday, September 19th at the Mount Forest Cemetery on Sligo Road. The event runs from 10 a.m. to 2 p.m., and the family-friendly event will include face painting, art, music, and dancers. Organizers hope the event will create greater awareness of the impact mature trees have on personal wellness and on local culture and community. They say mature trees provide oxygen, shade, and natural habitat equivalent to roughly 300 saplings. The cemetery was chosen as the site to raise awareness of the need to diversify both the species and the age of the trees at the burial ground.
0: I'm glad you read that one because it's a tongue twister for me.
1: It's all tongue twisters for me.
0: I get stuck on Mount Forest Green Team's Tree Trust. 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
1: Rubber baby buggy bumpers.
0: We've got more great music coming up. Here's Cameron Whitcomb's Kingdom of Fear, 88.7 The River.

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0: Sarah McLachlan's Better Broken on 88.7 The River. I'm Chris.
1: I'm Ref.
0: It is The River Ride Home, wrapping up hour number two for today. The big dumb question is, what's the dumbest thing you've ever done because you didn't want to admit you hadn't heard what somebody said?
1: It happens to me so often.
0: It's too often to want to admit, right? Yeah. Let me know on Facebook or send me an email, local@887theriver.ca. We got more great music coming up in the next hour. We'll play Match the Tracks as well. Right now, we got Bobby Bazzini holding on to that feeling on 88.7 The River.

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2: For Friday afternoon, looking at a mix of sun and clouds along with a 40% chance of showers. The temperature at a high of 24 degrees, the humidex at 29. Partly cloudy skies tonight with a 30% chance of showers early in the evening as temperature drops to a low of 12 degrees overnight.

0: Miles Smith and Lainey Wilson, nice to meet you up on 88.7 The River. I'm Chris.
1: I'm Ref.
0: It is hour number three on The River Ride Home. We got a ton of great music coming up. Sabrina Carpenter, we got the Kings of Leon, Coleman Hell, Billie Eilish. We're also going to play Match the Tracks. I'll give you a clue in a little bit.
1: And the clue's coming up.
0: Yeah.
1: Sure, not yet.
0: Not yet.
1: So I won't ask about it yet.
0: No, please don't.
1: Okay, I'm not.
0: I won't tell you even if you did.
1: What's the clue?
0: Can't tell you that.
1: Oh.
0: Tell you in a bit. Here's Jack Soul, Still Believe in Love, 88.7 The River.

0: Love Song by Sky on 88.7 The River. I'm Chris.
1: I'm Ref.
0: And it is The River Ride Home. It's around about 20 after 4. It's Friday afternoon. More great music coming up. And along with that, we're going to play Match the Tracks.
1: Is it time for the clue yet, Chris?
0: It's pretty much time for the clue. I'll give you the clue right now.
1: What is the clue, Chris?
0: See if you can figure out what the two songs are that it matches up with. Your clue for today is some.
1: Some.
0: Some.
1: Not all.
0: Not all. Just some.
1: Some.
0: That's your clue. See if you can figure out the two songs before I give it away at the end of the hour. After the break, Johnny DeMarco.
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2: For Friday afternoon, looking at a mix of sun and clouds along with a 40% chance of showers. The temperature at a high of 24 degrees, the humidex at 29. Partly cloudy skies tonight with a 30% chance of showers early in the evening as temperature drops to a low of 12 degrees overnight.
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0: 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I'm Chris.
1: I'm Raph.
0: And it is The River Ride Home. Have you heard about the literal cat burglar?
1: A literal cat burglar.
0: Police in Kirkland, Washington got a 911 call from a homeowner who heard loud banging inside the house and thought somebody had broken in. So police arrived and they found the intruder sitting at the top of the stairs. It was a bobcat.
1: Oh, whoa.
0: So finally, after centuries of journalism abusing the phrase, we have an actual cat burglar. Police used a drone to track it through the house until wildlife officers arrived, sedated it, and released it back into the wild. Apparently, the bobcat may have climbed a tree and jumped through an open window while chasing the homeowner's cat, who was completely unharmed.
1: Okay.
0: There's no word on what it was planning to steal. Presumably, the catalytic converter.
1: Oh.
0: I regret nothing!
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the river ride home for everyone who spent the day pretending emails were important. You've done enough today. Well, probably. Let us take it from here.

0: 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I'm Chris.
1: I'm Raph.
0: It is the River Ride Home, wrapping up hour number three. So it's time to reveal the matching tracks.
1: Matching tracks. Remind us of what the clue was for
0: the
1: today.
0: The clue today was some.
1: Some, not
0: just
1: all.
0: Some.
1: Just some.
0: The songs we were looking for, A Great Big World and Christina Aguilera's Say Something.
1: Something.
0: We also had the Kings of Leon use Somebody.
1: Somebody, Something.
0: Those are the two songs we were looking for. Congratulations to you if you picked it up. Great job. Your hair looks fantastic. If you missed it today, don't worry. We'll play this game again next week.
1: Your hair still looks fantastic, but you just didn't get the answer today.
0: We have more great music coming up in the last hour. We'll have the top five around five, and maybe a surprise sitcom bit.
1: Really?
0: You never know. Here's the Jonas Brothers. What a Man Gotta Do on 88.7 The River.

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2: For Friday afternoon, looking at a mix of sun and clouds along with a 40% chance of showers. The temperature at a high of 24 degrees, the humidex at 29. Partly cloudy skies tonight with a 30% chance of showers early in the evening as temperature drops to a low of 12 degrees overnight.
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0: Fergie's clumsy on 88.7 The River. It's Chris.
1: I'm Raph, and I'm also clumsy.
0: And it is
2: Overdrive.
0: The final hour of the Friday afternoon ride home. We got a ton of great music coming up. Son Real. We got Scott Hellman. We got Nickelback. We got Riley Green. We got lots and lots of others too.
1: Lots of new names there.
0: We will be playing or doing a top five around five in a little bit as well.
1: Great.
0: Right now it's the Inner Circle. Sweat. Ew on 88.7 The River.

sometimes, just not me. Goodbye to all the mails I took last year, I'm on my J-O-B.

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0: is Doobie Doobie Doo Bop Bop Ba Bop Bop on 88.7 The River. I'm Chris.
1: I'm Rappa Dappa Doo Bap Bap A Loo Wap Boo.
0: It is. Oh, where's the button?
1: Hey, we did it.
0: On the river ride home. The final hour on a Friday afternoon. And it's time for the top five around five.
1: The top five around five. Chris, what is the theme for the five today?
0: I saw a headline this morning. 25 years later, Britney Spears' 2001 VMAs performance still mesmerizes.
1: Okay.
0: It was, if you're not familiar, the one where she had the big snake.
1: The big snake, not the one with Madonna.
0: No, this was the big snake and the green kind of outfit.
1: Yes.
0: And, that was the one they're talking about. So let's celebrate this sacred historical milestone that absolutely nobody asked us to preserve by looking at the top five other meaningless moments we are nostalgic for.
1: Okay, great. Chris, number five.
0: Number five, the day everyone suddenly decided a flip phone made them look important.
1: Number four.
0: Waiting 6 hours for one song to download off LimeWire and then getting the wrong song.
1: Number three.
0: Getting emotionally invested in whether somebody had you in their MSN Messenger status.
1: Oh, number two.
0: The first time a DVD menu played the same 11-second loop until you lost your mind.
1: And number one.
0: Number one meaningless moment that we're nostalgic for. That glorious era when going to Blockbuster somehow counted as having Friday night plans.
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2: For Friday afternoon, looking at a mix of sun and clouds along with a 40% chance of showers. The temperature at a high of 24 degrees, the humidex at 29. Partly cloudy skies tonight with a 30% chance of showers early in the evening as temperature drops to a low of 12 degrees overnight.
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2: 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They say mature trees provide oxygen, shade, and a natural habitat equivalent to roughly 300 saplings. The cemetery was chosen as the site to raise awareness of the need to diversify both the species and the age of trees at the burial ground.
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0: Bella Kay's latest. I love it, I love it, I love it. On 88.7 The River, I'm Chris.
1: And I'm Raf.
0: And it is The River Ride Home, and it is...
1: Overdrive.
0: The final hour of the Friday afternoon show. Hey, Raf.
1: Hey, Chris.
0: Guess what?
1: What?
0: Earlier on this week, I was doing some cleaning up in the back of the car.
1: Finally.
0: And I found this old bag.
1: Oh.
0: Guess what was inside?
1: Gross.
0: You remember that tape? That sitcom.
1: Oh, that's
0: what I'm trying to get to. The sitcom that we did back in the 90s.
1: Yeah, that, I don't remember much from the 90s.
0: No, but me neither. But I remember doing the sitcom, and I remember that they made tapes of it.
1: It was on tapes.
0: That's where tape came from. I found the tapes in the bag in the car of the old sitcom, Church Life.
1: They've been there the entire time?
0: I guess so. I must have moved them from car to car because I've had a few cars scrapped.
1: Oh, wow.
0: But somehow these tapes have turned up in this car. So I converted one to MP3.
1: Yeah.
0: I thought if you wanted to listen to a bit of our old sitcom right now, we could do that.
1: The sitcom Church Life?
0: Church Life. This was from season 6, episode 4, Car Trouble.
1: So it really all started when my car wouldn't start. And I was like, God, I got places to be today.
0: I see.
1: So I was like, dude, I gotta call a mechanic. But then I was like, where's my phone?
0: And did you find your phone?
1: It's usually in my pocket. But then I was like, oh yeah, I'm wearing a different pair of pants today. I don't have those pockets. You know, like those low pockets?
0: I know the low pockets.
1: I got my high pockets today. And I was like, oh, I gotta find those pockets from yesterday. And then I was like, oh man, did I drop those in the laundry?
0: So your phone went into the laundry?
1: No, I was like, I left that laundry in the back of the car. So my phone was like right there.
0: So you called the mechanic immediately?
1: No, because I was like, the battery's dead on my phone, not the car. So I was like, where's my charger?
0: Probably not in the laundry.
1: It was inside. So I was like, now I got to plug this in for an hour. And because of that, I couldn't call into work to tell him I was going to be late.
0: And that's why you got fired?
1: I was like, you're going to fire me for being late? And they were like, nah, we're going to fire you because when you do show up, you ruin everything.
0: Pretty harsh.
1: So I was like, you can't fire me, I quit. And they were like, too late, the paperwork's already drawn up. And they like handed me a pen.
0: They were prepared.
1: So I was like, oh yeah, well I've got a lighter right here and I can like just burn this paperwork, buddy.
0: So they called security?
1: No, the lighter was like out of fluid. But then like the boss came in and said because I'd shown some spunk, he wanted to like offer me a better job.
0: Did he already have the paperwork for that?
1: Yep. And I was like, hey, I still have a pen to sign that.
0: But how did your car end up in the lobby?
1: That was like more car trouble.
0: The engine not starting made your car drive into the lobby?
1: No, like I thought it was like in reverse, but like it wasn't.
0: Well, that is quite the story.
1: Well, Your Honor, I like rest my case.
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0: Heart, What About Love on 88.7 The River. I'm Chris.
1: I'm Ref.
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0: On the River Ride Home.
1: It's coming up fast. Mount Forest Royal Canadian Legion Branch 134 will be hosting a night of stand-up comedy that's happening on Friday, September 25th, featuring Dylan Gott. Dylan regularly appears at shows across Toronto. He'll be bringing some friends with him, too. And the show starts at 8 p.m. The doors open at 7:30. Tickets are $20 each. They're available at the Legion or online through their QR code.
0: You can find that QR code on the posters around town. 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
1: No.
0: Small square in top right corner.
1: Yeah.
0: Black line, too big square. Here's Riley Green. Want you in the worst way. 88.7 The River.

0: Norman Greenbaum's Spirit in the Sky on 88.7 The River. I'm Chris.
1: And I'm Raph in the chair.
0: And it is...
2: Overdrive!
0: Wrapping it up for a Friday afternoon on the ride home. Raph, thank you for joining me today.
1: Thanks for having me. It's always a great time.
0: Thanks for listening to us this afternoon. It's been a lot of fun. We hope you've enjoyed it too.
1: I'm sure they did.
0: Tons more stuff coming up here on the river. It's Nostalgia Fridays. Me and Eric McLeod have a River Random Top 40 in just a few minutes. Then the 70s at 7 with Graham, 80s at 8 with McKenna, and 90s at 9 with McKenna McGovern right after that. Tomorrow, Brian Campbell's with you from noon to 4. Saturday afternoon, music and trivia with Brian. At 7 o'clock, you got the number one show on radio with Graham. And then Brian's back for the Rock Block at 8 o'clock. A couple of hours of music we don't usually play here on the river unless it's Saturday between the hours of 8 and 10.
1: Always, that's a great show.
0: Sunday morning, we had a bunch of encores. The Gospel Sunday with Sandy McGregor as well. Sunday Country with Sarah Cox from noon till 4. Rico Jimenez with Hooks and Lines. We got Adam with Tech Talk. Rosalind with Broadway Hits and Bits. And Sam and Robin's Electric Dirt as well. And then Monday morning, bright and early, wake up and have breakfast with Eric McLeod from 6 to 10. Eddie Voxen in with a mid-morning mix after that. Cameron back on Nell's Diner after that. And I will be back next Monday afternoon around 2 o'clock for more River Ride Home. Have a wonderful weekend. We'll see you then.
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2: And Chris.
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2: My birthday, 5 years before I was born.
1: Wow. I didn't even plan that, but on an early celebration of Chris's birthday, let's dive into it here. Debuting to the charts, it is The Bells coming in at number 40 with Oh My Love.
2: Also sharing his birthday on March 25th, it's Elton John, Tiny Dancer, hitting the tracks at number 39, fresh this week.
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0: Donny Ebert's rendition of the Four Tops' I Can't Help Myself was released in 1973 and quickly climbed to number 18 on the Billboard R&B charts. His other U.S. hit included Where Did Our Love Go?
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0: Back to another track here on the River Random Top 40 from March 25th, 1972. It's Melanie, Ring the Living Bell, dropping from 24 to 35.

0: Melodies Enchanting, Ring the Living Bell was featured on her 1972 album Gather Me. This whimsical tune charmed listeners and hit number 23 on the pop charts, perfectly capturing Melanie's signature blend of folk and poetic lyricism.
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0: New to the charts at number 33, Every Day of My Life by Bobby Vinton. Yeah.

0: 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Call.
1: We're going to play this one for you as well. It moved up from 36 to 31. It's Jungle Fever, the Chacachas, on 88.7 The River, local radio at its best.
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0: The Chicatas' funky hit Jungle Fever was released as a single from their album Jungle Fever in 1970. The percussion-driven track soared to number 10 on the international dance charts, becoming a disco staple with its infectious rhythm.
1: Slipping now from number 21 all the way to 30, Softly Whispering I Love You, it's the English Congregation.
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0: 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The song hit number 11 on the Canadian pop charts. 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
1: For Friday afternoon, looking at a mix of sun and clouds along with a 40% chance of showers. The temperature at a high of 24 degrees, the humidex at 29. Partly cloudy skies tonight with a 30% chance of showers early in the evening as temperature drops to a low of 12 degrees overnight.
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0: Moving up from 34 to number 27, A Cowboy's Work Is Never Done, Sonny and Cher.
1: Roundabout by Yes. Climbing up to 26 from 38.
0: Moving up from 35 to number 25, a whole 10 spots in the charts. 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

0: The Bee Gees' My World came out off their classic album, Bee Gees First. This tender track climbed to number 7 on the UK pop charts with iconic harmonies and heartfelt lyrics. It's a perfect example of the Bee Gees' timeless appeal.
1: Moving up from 37 all the way to 23, it's April Wine. You could have been a lady.
0: Dropping down from 26 to 22, No One to Depend On by Santana.
1: Sliding from 13 to 21, it's Carole King's Sweet Season. We're going to play it for you right now on 88.7 The River.

0: Carole King's Sweet Season was featured on her album Simple Things. This warm, soulful tune got up to number 15 on the adult contemporary charts. Carole's lyrical genius shines through, inviting us to savor the beauty of every moment.
1: Climbing one spot from 20 to 19, Lion Sleeps Tonight by Robert John.

0: Love that song. Moving up to 18 from number 23, it's Juliana by the Five Man Electrical Band.
1: We'll get to another track here on the River Random Top 40 from March 25th, 1972. It's Good Friends by the Poppy Family, dropping from 14 to 17.

0: The Poppy Family's uplifting hit, Good Friends, came off their album of the same name, Good Friends. The song soared to number 8 on the Canadian charts, celebrating the joy and camaraderie of true friendship.
1: Dropping from 18 to 16, Runaway by Sly and the Family Stone.
0: Moving up from 22 to 15, we gotta get it on again, the Edrisi brothers.
1: David Cassidy, Could It Be Forever, climbing up from 28 to 14.
0: And we're gonna play this one for you as well from the RPM Top 40 on March 25th, 1972, up from 16 to 13. 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

0: The Stampeders' quirky dose of fun Monday morning choo-choo came off of their album Stampeders. The lighthearted track hit number 10 on the Canadian pop charts, proving every Monday can be a party with the music just right.
1: Holding steady at number 12, it's T-Rex with Bang a Gong.
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1: Into the top 10 now, but slipping all the way down from number 3 to number 10. It's Nilsson, Without You. We're going to play it for you right now on 88.7 The River.

0: Nilsson's heartfelt ballad Without You tugs at our emotions. 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
1: Climbing from number 10 to number 7, Way of Love by Cher.
0: And we're going to play this one for you as well. Holding its spot at number 6, it's Paul Simon, The Mother and Child Reunion on 88.7 The River. No, I-

0: Paul Simon takes center stage with the iconic Mother and Child reunion, released in 1972 from his self-titled album, Paul Simon. This groundbreaking track soared to number 4 on the Billboard Hot 100, blending Caribbean rhythms with poignant lyrics to create a timeless masterpiece.
1: Donny Osmond's Puppy Love, moving up from number 8 to number 5 on March 25th, 1972.
0: A Horse with No Name by America, with a big climb from 17 to number 4.

0: and Murray delivers the classic Cotton Jenny, her charming country pop tune featured on her album Country Charm. The song hit number 5 on the Canadian charts, captivating listeners with its gentle melody and warm storytelling.
1: A big climb from 7 to number 2, It's Heart of Gold by Neil Young.
0: Neil Young in the top 4, 2 different songs with America as well there. That's awesome. And moving up from number 3 to number 1 spot on March 25th, 1972 in the RPM Top 40, it's the Osmonds, Down by the Lazy River on 88.7, The Lazy River.

0: the countdown at number one, The Osmonds, Down by the Lazy River, released on their album, The Osmond Express. This laid-back, feel-good hit climbed to number 7 on the U.S. pop charts and continued to be a perennial favorite, perfect for those lazy, sun-soaked days. And that wraps things up for this week's River Random Top 40. What a fun list of tracks here that we rolled through, and we'll do this again next week. Chris, what do you think it'll be?
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0: Hey, what are you smoking? 88.7 The River, local radio at its best.

Hey, all right. Good evening, everybody. Welcome to the 70s at 7 right here on 88.7 The River and on the Grand Radio in Paris. It's good to have everybody with me. We just heard two awesome 70s tracks right there off the top. Was the Stampeders with Sweet City Woman, and then it was Stevie Wonder with Superstition. And that was from 1973 when it hit number one on the Billboard Hot 100 chart. It stayed there for a total of 1 week. It also hit number one on the R&B chart and also won Stevie Wonder 2 Grammy Awards for that song. That is a totally awesome song, isn't it? Hey, all right, we got a lot of great 70s memories all on the way, and hopefully everybody's doing okay out there after the wicked storm that rolled through yesterday. Hopefully everybody is safe and no injuries are reported anywhere. So, yeah, we'll be listening to some great music right now, as this is the 70s at 7. Coming up, I've got some Carly Simon, I got some 10cc, and right now this is Bachman Turner Overdrive. You ain't seen nothing yet. This is the 70s at 7.

0: Hey, all right, I just heard that little jingle there from Marlon, Hunk from Monk. That's awesome, buddy. Thank you for tuning in to the station, 88.7 The River, man. Thanks, that was awesome. And we just heard Carly Simon with You're So Vain from 1973. It hit Billboard Hot 100 for 3 weeks. It also hit the Billboard Adult Contemporary chart for 2 weeks. And an unknown interesting fact that you may not have heard of, as one of this is one of the most famous mysteries in pop music, and that's who is You're So Vain about? As Carly Simon has hinted over the years that it's at least in part the song refers to Warren Beatty. That's right. But she also suggested that the song is not only about one person, and it became her signature song and was inducted into the Grammy Hall of Fame with that song, You're So Vain. Hey, all right, we got a short little break. We're going to throw in a little bit of a weather update, and all in that mix, we'll hear some Copper Penny. We're going to hear some Led Zeppelin, Bob Seger, and Trooper. That's all on the way right here on your 70s at 7 on 88.7 The River and on the Grand Radio.
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1: For Friday afternoon, looking at a mix of sun and clouds along with a 40% chance of showers. The temperature at a high of 24 degrees, the humidex at 29. Partly cloudy skies tonight with

0: A 30% chance of showers early in the evening as temperature drops to a low of 12 degrees overnight.
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0: And that is Grand Funk Railroad with a Locomotion. It hit number one on May 4th, 1974, and it stayed there for 2 weeks on the Billboard Hot 100 chart. And this version was a cover of Little Eva's 1962 hit, and both of those versions went to number one. While Kylie Minogue took it back on the charts in 1980s as she did her own little version of Locomotion, and it's one of those rare songs that became a major hit across multiple generations. Awesome track, that is, Locomotion, Grand Funk. Hey, all right, another short little break. We'll be back with ABBA and Glen Campbell, all happening right here on the 70s at 7.
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Oh, there was ABBA with Voulez-Vous from 1979. It did not hit number one at all, unfortunately, but it did peak only at number 80 on the Billboard Hot 100 charts. It did get released as a double A-side along with Angel Eyes, and that's it reached number three for that single in the UK, but the album Voulez-Vous reached number one in the UK. And that was back in 1979 with ABBA. Hey, okay, well, we're down to it. Last couple of songs, only a couple to go, and we're going to pass it off to some more great music from the 80s and the 90s, all happening right here on 88.7 The River and over on the Grand Radio. It's the Friday Night Dance Party. So the final two songs that I have for you will be some, Chilliwack with the song Crazy Talk, and we have Steeler Wheels Stuck in the Middle with You. That's right. Aha. It's good to be stuck in the middle with you right now. All righty. This is Graham saying goodnight. Thank you for joining me. Join me again tomorrow for another round of the number one show on radio. That's at 7 o'clock. And tomorrow's show is going to be awesome, awesome classic rock. Yeah. And new rock. It's a mixture from the genres from the 70s right up to 2024. That's all happening tomorrow. Rock songs, the number ones, all happening at 7 o'clock. Have yourself a great weekend, everyone. Stay safe. This is your 70s at 7. Here is Chilliwack.

0: Ah, the 80s. It was the best of times. It was the worst of times.
1: Maybe the 80s would be radical.
0: Musically, too. Put on your neon leggings and join McKenna McGovern every Friday night at 8 for a look back at music from 40 years ago. It's part of Nostalgic Fridays with the 70s at 7 and the 90s at 9. And it's only on 88.7 The River, local radio at its most tubular, man.